0: 907, you're 10-1. I can't copy you. You're still not coming in. Copy.
1: 907 dispatch.
0: 907.
1: We're good over here. We're just trying to run a 28. We'll run it from the squad, thank you.
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0: Copy.

Chevron's responding. They're able to take them to Mount Pleasant. 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

0: 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He's going to come back and pay for it. 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
0: We got you.

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It's at the detention center, 2300 Three Mile Road. It's going to be for a female with chest pain. 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
1: Hey, bro, that's Lakeland with 1-9 emergency.
0: 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Copy 27, 1910.

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1: 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Are you trying to make contact with Robert?
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1: Boy, Edward King, 4796, DEK 4796, eastbound spring at 90th.

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0: 9. Just for info, the vehicle's not on scene. It does list the Union Grove. Caller just wants an area check. He is an employee.
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0: 26,000 block of Oak Ridge Drive, 28-10249 Edward over George, 10249 Edward George.
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1: It's going to be a white truck with a mini trailer, bunch of pallets stacked on top of each other. Southbound, K-off ramp on the shoulder.
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0: I copy. I got a 2000 Ford F-250, white in color, to a Anne Marie kick haver out of the city. Vehicle's current, no one.
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W3705 Wildwood Drive for a 70-year-old female. Passed out briefly and is now conscious and breathing, but with difficulty. Lake Geneva Clear 2011.

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0: 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People having a bonfire, talking loud with loud music. It's an ongoing issue.
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1: Med 283, respond to N1633 with Jolene. N1633 was Jolene. For a female that fell and hit her head on a wall, she is conscious and breathing. She gave a clear to 100.

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1: Could you run my party out? 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So he's from Illinois. Last name, Boy, Union, Tom, Zebra. First name, Adam, Nora, Tom, Ocean, Nora, Ida, Ocean. Male, Hispanic, 9/18/2000.
0: He said 9/19/2000?
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1: Engine 121 and Rock, turning left 8 for a female whose car began smoking coming into the interior when she turned her car on. She has since turned her car off, no flames, to be a white Volkswagen Beetle parked closest to the tennis courts in front of her.
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0: dispatch to 905. The phone number's most recent name is Juan Lopez, born in 2002. He does come back on file, non-issued and clear out of Burlington.
1: Could you upload a photo of him?

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0: is on scene. No smoke or flames showing from the vehicle at this time. Engine 121 will be out of that area.
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0: Adam King John 1712. 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

0: for a rescue run. 4915 Showen Road, lot 76. 60-year-old male with chest pain and difficulty breathing. He is conscious.
1: Just having difficulty breathing and chest pain. Attention, Kansasville Rescue. It's on a 4915. Showen Road, Unit 76. For a 60-year-old male with chest pain and difficulty breathing, he's conscious. Crashing through Duran in the county line, Tematone, 2146.

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1: Ambulance 121 in route to the male whose shoulder popped out. He's conscious and breathing, walking, talking. My caller said you can use the doors by the soccer field. There should be someone waiting there to open the door for you.
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0: 10-4. 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
0: Ambulance 121 is clear, seen returning, no transport.

0: 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Okay. 334 over 2, it's a black newer model Charger with no plate, swerving all over and braking, going 40 miles an hour.
1: 10-4, again on that 25.
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0: 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They're now at 335 over 4.

0: is at 31 and 64. They just passed the county line. We're calling Kenosha.
1: I
0: copy.
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907 for civil trouble. East Market Street, apartment 21. Caller says his roommate locked him out of the apartment.

Dispatch 905 and 907, just for further, we're getting a caller at 213 East Market. Says there's a male and a female banging outside the door and screaming.

0: 5.
1: The 13 East Market, did the caller give like a phone number on the outside here?
0: There was a refused caller through the PD trunk line. They said it was a male white, 60 to 65 possibly, named Brian, and that is the name of one of the halves of the Sybil, and there should have been a female white with him.

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0: 7621 Plainview Avenue. 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
1: 10-4. Rescue's probably going to beat me there. Can you have some advice?
0: Copy.
1: I'll still head that way, but just have some advice.
0: I copy.

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I'll check north.

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1: 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There is a deputy en route. If you could just advise if they're needed or not. I guess they were coming from far away.
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0: 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Respond to the area of W3157 Wildwood Lane. W3157 Wildwood Lane for a possible MVC. Unknown injuries, unknown air deployment. Station clear, total 2.
1: Thank you. I'll be 10-8. Copy.

0: It's like, you know, it's a lot of 3 a.m.s in a row. It's, you could keep track of our times are together, though.
1: I copy. This came in as a crash detection, so we're trying to get more information for you guys with officers in route as well.

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0: Officers on scene says we have an entrapment with three subjects. We have one patient unconscious laying out of the vehicle.

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2: 419. White Geneva Med 281 is on scene. Single vehicle off the side of the road. Three patients, one on the side. We'll be on investigating. Thanks, Command.
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0: Lake Geneva Squad 281 on location. I'll be assuming incident command will have an update shortly.
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0: 10-4, I'll get him going.

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2: Car 282 is on the scene. I'll be assuming command, moving everybody over to red. 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
1: I copy 12-13.

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2: ahead. Lake Stanner from Wildwood Command.
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3: His truck broke down. It's been red tagged. It needs to be picked up. Be home today.
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0: 1 minute, if they're acting, what frequency you want them on?
2: Copy, 21 minute ETA. Fire ground gray. And I have not heard front ten or Alcorn check in on this frequency. I'm copy that Monroe at all.
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2: I'm going to have a patient for one of you, first one coming in. If you could invite us to, that will be coming off of Snake Road, right at the city limits. The second Med Unit, I will need to start a landing zone set up at what school, please?
4: On to Snake Road by city limits right now.
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1: 3-1.
0: Frank C. Charles, 41275, southbound, south of the 11 corner.
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3: 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Lake Geneva dispatch from Hillhorn Med 261.
1: 261, go ahead.
3: He's setting up a landing zone. Can you confirm, are they on Lake Geneva Ops 1?
1: Check.
4: 2801 Geneva, they're on red. They're on red.
1: Thank you.
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2: Drop off flares.

dispatch 905, 907 for a fire alarm. 2457 Browns Lake Drive. The smoke, floor 2 and corridor by stair 5. There's a gate code in the notes.

0: Ascension City, Burlington, you have a call 2457 Browns Lake Drive, the Institute of Christ. Coming for a fire alarm called in by the alarm company, showing zone smoke floor 2 and corridor by stair 5. There's a gate code in there. Repeating City of Burlington, you have a call 2457 Browns Lake Drive, the Institute of Christ. Made a fire alarm called in by the alarm company, smoke floor 2, corridor by stair 5. Gate code in the comments, start tones, midnight, 35.
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2: 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We'll reach the hungry. Thank you very much.
1: You're welcome.

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1: 282 what?
0: 282 is going to be transported into Aurora Lakeland.
1: I copy. 282 in Rock Lakeland, 1237.

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1: Four patients have been transported from this scene. Turning command over to the squad. Return.
0: I copy. Car 282 clear returning, 1241.

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0: Just added something, made contact with a helicopter. We got a 4-minute ETA.

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Just copy to look over the law enforcement channel that they want us to make sure we get an ID for this subject that's being transported. 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
1: Squad 281, go ahead.
0: Walworth County Sheriff is sending a squad unit up to the landing zone to gather intel for the patient.
1: Message received, I appreciate it. Thank you.

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0: Squad 21 is clear the scene of Snake Road in Wildwood. Scene's been turned over to the local law enforcement. This is 20-1. Do you need Squad 21 to come up from your landing zone?
2: Negative, you can head back.
0: Message received. Squad 21 clear returning.
1: I copy Squad 21 clear returning 1253.

civil trouble. One half at the Ascension Franklin on 27th Street. The female says she was assaulted by her boyfriend somewhere in Waterford, but she is not cooperating with the male's info or where it happened.

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1: 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We are clear and returning.
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1: Did you say you were out with them?

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When you go 10-8, you have a PD accident just north of Shaw on Pine Street with a Lexus versus a raccoon. 10-4.

0: 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Adam Miller George 3414. ANG 3414.
1: I copy.

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I'll be 10-8 with a tracks report. 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
1: 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Back in 3 or 4. 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

0: 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Ambush 121, and Whitewater Town Alert. Response is a current known problem. At 370, North Top Street, Unit 305.
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1: 373, Tom Ford, you're going for an 87-year-old male with chest pains and difficulty breathing. He's recently in the hospital for small alert.

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0: dispatch. Hey, Wilson's going to be helping Investigator Underley. If you don't have all the information, just hold on a minute. They'll get it for you in a bit.
1: Hi, copy. Yeah, we'll hold off.

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Four, seven, five, eight, five.

0: 718 for an SMPD. Yeah, Big Ben and Gowan Drive, southbound, there's a car versus deer out of traffic. No injuries.
1: We're headed that way.

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0: Copy, 4-5. They have any search warrant I can clear you from that one then?
1: Alright, I thought I cleared it. You can just do it, NO.

0: to 3-1. A traffic hazard at the 2045 roundabout. They say construction cones are blocking in the westbound lane.
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0: 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Okay. At search one, there's still a few stragglers on the board.
2: 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You can put us 10-8.
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1: In Northwestern Park, it's a black Jeep Grand Cherokee. I can't see the 28. I'm with the trailer. I'll give it to you in a minute.
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0: 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I'll be on special assignment.
1: 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Can you make a search at Colorado?
0: Yeah, you can put it out at the county fairgrounds.
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Whitewater Fire, Ambulance 121, and Whitewater Tower. Respond to a patient having trouble breathing at W8677 RW Town Road.

0: Belvin Ralph. Nobody responding for 76-year-old male who's unable to get up, having difficulty breathing. Weak legs, hands, and feet are swollen. He's conscious breathing. Copy.
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0: Ambulance, 141. 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They're still a ways out. Copy, will do.
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0: 58.
1: 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I'll be 10-6 while speaking with the complainant for a little bit here at the tow base.
0: I copy. I have a fire responding for a fire alarm over by the old incinerator, 2001 Renaissance Boulevard.
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0: Yeah, Sampson Crater, 2001 Renaissance Boulevard.
1: All right, copy. Thank you. You can put it up for me when it comes up.
0: Templar.

0: 23 and fires on scene. It looks like everybody's evacuated the building.
1: 10415. Dispatch to 5031. One, have a disabled that's partially blocking. It's going to be the southbound 20 off ramp. Tractor, no trailer, has cones, but it might be still in traffic.

11956, and can you put me out at the fairgrounds for the special event?

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2: 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Highway G.
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0: 2113.
1: Can you double check this felony warrant for my Maristella party? Everything matches except for the first name on the EO. All the aliases match though. I'm pretty sure it's her. I just want to double check.
0: 10 bucks.

0: 213.
1: What? It appears that it should be the same. We could confirm with the scars, marks, and tattoos that the 99 entry has compared to the actual person.
0: 10-4, I copy. Looks like she's just not using the Garcia last name anymore.
1: Yeah, the original offense, be advised, is carrying a prohibited weapon.
0: 10-4.
2: That's me too. You can put me on 5113's call. I'll be covering him.
1: 10-4.

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0: 8-21, is in route.
1: Sierra Nevada 821, going for a 73-year-old female who recently fell and hit her head with a hematoma. She refused hospitalization and now has a headache and a change in rhythm.

0: any interstate squad that might be in position for a reckless, let's say northbound passing 328. It's a white hatchback Honda type vehicle that is tailgating the 17 and tried to run him off the road. Does have Illinois plates.
1: Six six, I'm gonna be out of position for it, but I'm gonna head that way, getting turned around here at 11.
0: 10-4.

copy. 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
1: Hello?

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1: Boy Charles Victor, 2764, BCV 2764. I'll be on Ketterhagen at Stony Hill Road.
0: 10-4.

0: Arlington Rescue respond over to Gateway, 496 McKenna Parkway. This will be for a 39-year-old female who had just fainted during a blood draw. Use the back entrance. Repeating, Burlington Rescue respond over to Gateway, 496 McKenna. For a 30-year-old female that had just fainted, use the back entrance. Timeout is 8:34.
1: Go ahead.
2: We got a garbage truck coming behind us. We can move.
1: Well, I'm going to wait for us. Perfect red truck.
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0: 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Med 370, you're going to be transporting Charlie.
1: Clear, 370.

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Go ahead, 69. Frank Adam, 55898, FA 55898, Main at Granary Way. 10, go ahead.

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0: Sorry, where are you calling?
1: Affirmative. We'll be en route to the mother's address on Franklin Street.
0: I copy en route to Franklin.

0: dispatch from ambulance 121.
1: What's going on, of course?

Atenza Norway Rescue, respond to 26523 Roosevelt Lane. 73-year-old male at foul, can't walk, seems very confused, looks pale, he is conscious and breathing, multiple falls in the last couple days. Again, Norway Rescue, respond to 26523 Roosevelt Lane. For 73-year-old male, can't walk, seems confused. There is a flag on this residence from 2021 for Matthew as a known alcoholic and that we should send police due to him being aggressive. Police are en route.

0: 21-19. I put myself on a follow-up and I was at DAC in Kenosha.
1: I copy.
0: Two en route.
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0: Boy Charles Paul, 8137, DCP 8137. I'll be southbound on a shoulder, 331 over 4.
1: I copy.

0: 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I can put you in 501.
1: 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There was just an accident at 8th and Wisconsin, and the cars took off.
0: Copy any description of them?

0: like a GMC and a small gray hatchback. 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
1: I guess in what direction did they go?
0: They're currently north on the other side of the courthouse. I can't see them from here. I'm walking in.
1: I got you.
0: Gray hatchback has pretty heavy front end damage.

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0: No contact. I had some comments for today.
1: I copy.

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He's currently at work. He's going to call when he's off, and I'll be carrying second shift. I'll be 10-8.

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At 1255 West Main Street, Unit 310.

0: southbound on the shoulder, coming up to the 11 off ramp with a red flatbed tow truck.
1: I copy.
2: Ambulance 121, Mark Durnell, is anyone else?
3: 121 NL. He'll be responding for a 99-year-old female whose heart is racing.
1: One en route to an address break. Go ahead with that. This is Nora, 6005 Lyons Road. I copy.
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1: One George Boy, John 6 Henry, one Charles 4 X-ray John, 103778.
2: Tampa. 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Thanks, Union NG.
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1: 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I have that coming back through Illinois and Wisconsin. 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

0: dispatch. Who did that plate come back to that it ran? Not a Hyundai or a Honda.
1: Copy. Stand by, let me pull it up. It looks like it says no vehicle information associated, but a Timothy Dominguez.
0: 10-4, 27-9, we had the last, same last name.
1: Copy, go ahead.
0: First up, Delaney, David Edward, Lincoln, Adam, Ida, Nora, Edward, Edward, middle of R. Robert, female white, 0429, 2006.
1: 10-4.

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0: 10-4. 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

0: Serpent, unknown injury accident, East Jefferson and Bridge. We're getting a couple calls in here on it.
1: 10-4.
0: And this yeah, 907, if you can respond as well. We've got two vehicles in traffic. Again, unknown injury, so...

0: an update. Two Nexon lists and then rescue can come. They're saying they're not, they're just shaken up, but to like get them checked out.
1: Copy, I'll add a plan.

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Respond for a PI accident at Bridge and Jefferson. PD's on scene requesting you to have a party checked out for rescue. Again, Burlington 925 and 932. Respond for a PI accident at Bridge and Jefferson. PD's on scene requesting you for a party that appears to be shaken off. Just wants them checked out. Thomas Tolenstein 23.

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Again, Waterford 732, respond to Aurora 818 Forest Lane for a 67-year-old male, dizzy, history of cardiac issues. He'll be in the bay. Time of tone is 925.

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1: 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We are in the roadway on Bridge Street. We'll be out investigating. 925's got command.
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3: Copy, the only thing it says is white and color road truck on that one.
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2: You got it, 10-4.
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1: Go ahead, Wendy.
0: Boy, Adam Charles, 4866, DAT 4866, 1300 block of Grandview Parkway.
2: St. County Dispatch, 951 is on scene, bridge in Jefferson Street.

0: at the elementary school in the fall. I got it. Go ahead, 3-2.
1: I'll be out at the Sturtevant base. I'll be fucking out squads in a minute.
0: 10-4.

0: traffic northbound is slow with the bridge.
1: Quiet 733.
2: 733 is en route to Aurora Burlington with one ALS non-emergent.
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0: been released. We're returning. You put us back in.
1: 3933.
0: Open up traffic. Again? I'm clear for 933, so traffic can slow down bridge. Go ahead, clear. We should be good. 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
1: I apologize. Just double check. 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
0: We just received a call, zone 21, manual pole station alarm for 139 Chestnut.
1: 7-2 copy, thank you. We are resetting the alarm and then we'll be back at normal to start all further alarms.
0: Message received.

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1: I'll be en route over to your center to pick up some equipment.
0: How far?
1: 19 Wisconsin traffic. Boy Boy Nora 3054, BBN 3054, southbound care off ramp, shoulder.

0: 取れます。
1: 20 at Colony in Washington. The roundabout, Colony in Washington, for a semi truck with an oversized load that seems to be backing up traffic and stuck in the roundabout.

0: you want to start that way at all because it has to do with the semi?
1: Yeah, I can put brown head over there.
0: That's fine.

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1: I copy 2841. What was in front of that?
0: Eva Adams Charles.
1: Shuffler.

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0: 10-4.

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2: 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Testing 1-2.

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0: 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A contractor struck a gas line. They have an active leak.
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1: Edward.
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0: Can you just send me an info complaint and attachment to the call, 1717 Taylor Avenue? I don't need a report.
1: I copy. Do you want me to leave you on it or take you off right away?
4: Are you just kidding me? Novell? Come on! Novell, okay.

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2: 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Bypass the Durand and then come down Lake Street from Highway 11.

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Ambulance 121 and Whitewater Town Alert. Respond to a patient having trouble breathing at 1355 West Main Street.

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1: Something else. No. Maybe there's somebody outside of the Baymont for male in his 30s, having a difficult breathing.

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He said that Wii Energy is coming from Lake Geneva, so it might be a little bit.

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1: 11:35.

0: Burlington Rescue. This is a second and separate call. 7911 South Pine Street for a 94-year-old male with a rapid heart rate of 123. No chest pain. Town of Burlington Rescue. This is a second and separate call. This one's at 7911 South Pine Street for a 94-year-old male with a rapid heartbeat of 123. There is no chest pain. Crosses are the city limits in Shelby Road. Time until 11:38.
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City of Billings, Chinmansky, respond to a report 709 Springvale Road for a 34-year-old female who's dizzy and lightheaded after an injection. Use entrance 1. City of Burlington Rescue, respond to the report 709 Spring Valley Road for a 34-year-old female who's dizzy and lightheaded after an injection. Use entrance 1. Time of tone says 11:51. I copy at 11:51.

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4: 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She's conscious and breathing. Do you want them just advice?
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0: 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We entered in to remain on scene to make the repair. 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

0: 6-1.
1: 29828 Meadow Drive. 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There's a male in his 60s that lives there, has a history of heart problems. He is home alone, and this is not normal.

0: 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I'll be out.
1: Kelly.
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Anna Burlington Husky, responded 2982 8 Metal Drive. Stage for this address, we've got a party not answering the door for a welfare check. Town of Burlington Rescue, respond to 29828 Metal Drive. Be in stage when you get there. It's going to be for a welfare check where no one is answering the door. Time and tone says 1208.

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1: Could you go ahead and tone out the nearest available EMS unit for that third call?
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0: Copy.
1: He's alright.

0: 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They made contact and that party is contemplating. No need for rescue.
1: 937 copies. Thank you.

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Tom William, 213-808, Tom William, cell phone 20 off ramp.

695, TV 7965. We'll be on the 11 northbound on-ramp.

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It's an iPhone crash notification pinging here. No voice contact made.

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1: I copy. Wellington Rescue, respond over at 709 Spring Valley Road at the Cancer Center for a 68-year-old female having a reaction to medication with a rash, swelling, and tachycardia. 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Community at Cancer Center for a 68-year-old female having a reaction to medication with difficulty breathing, rash, swelling, and tachycardia. Time and tone is 1235.

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0: 818 Fort Saline at the Rural Health Center for a 16-year-old female that's having a mental health issue. She's currently calm, just wants help.
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Town of Burlington Rescue, respond to 32830 South Lakeshore Drive for female passway overdosing time. A tone for 1328.

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0: Southwest 15. Affirmative, just letting you know that rescue's headed to 9439 Broadway for a 79-year-old man with loss of appetite. Looks like he's going to fall. He's conscious and breathing.
1: I copy. They're going to buzz.

0: wait for 911 hang up. Six South Pine to the Applied Material Solutions. It's pinging here on Rapid. Sound like someone said hello, and then it switched to a busy signal. No answer and callback.
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1: 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He needs to replace the bulb. 10-8.
0: Stubby.

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1: Barbara Baranowski respond to 301 South 6th Street Waterford Senior Living Center for a garbage truck in front of the building about 30 feet away that is smoking, no flames seen, and the operator is using a fire extinguisher on it. Barbara Baranowski respond to in front of a 301 South 6th Street at the Waterford Senior Living Center. Again, I'll be out front for a garbage truck about 30 feet in front of the building that has smoke only with an operator using a fire extinguisher on it. Time of tones is 1400.
2: South 6, it's at Waterford Senior Living. It's a garbage truck on fire in front of the building, approximately 30 feet from the building.
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0: 718.
1: The operator used a fire extinguisher. Looks like it may be out, but we still would like him to respond.
0: Copy, they're en route.
2: Fire extinguisher may be out. 741 will be out investigating. 721 can continue on. I'll have 6th Street Command incoming units, which are further on 10.

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1: Upon arrival, 721 did not note any fire smoke showing. The operator of the vehicle states that there was some small amounts of debris on fire on top of the cab area. He did use a fire extinguisher to extinguish that. We did do a full investigation of the vehicle. We found no hot spots, no fire, no smoke showing. 721 will be clear of the scene. Returning.
0: 1419.
2: Command. 741 will be clear returning. You can terminate command.
0: Happy 1419.

at RCJ 717 Wisconsin for a 63-year-old male, altered level of consciousness, slurred speech. He did fall and hit his head. CO will be going with you. They just need one of you.

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0: 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Green lights.
1: We copy on the west end, or correction, east end, the doors are all magnetic.

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1: Wilson County, we're at base.
0: 837, I just got a call back from Lakeshore Drive. They said you left a backpack on scene there.

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Medic 241, and power of Galloping Tower alert. 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At 2721, Theater Road.

Dispatch front med 241, we're in route. 1438 going for 80-year-old female who fell with complaining of hip pain. She did hit her head. Med 241 copies.

Fire, Medic 371, and Fontana Teleport. Respond to a person who's fallen at 1422 Town Hall Road.

0: Howard County, I'm at 371 as well. A 58-year-old male. He's got Parkinson's. He fell backwards and slid down a hill. Not injured, just needs a lift assist.
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1: Copy. There were multiple squads, 5244.
0: I'm 10-8 from the school and I'll be 76 to Area 13.

0: Salva Highway.
1: Highway, go ahead.
0: I had a deputy on the way up to 12 in Reliance. Apparently there's a lot of glass on the roadway. I have a motor from the side of the road with a flat tire.
1: Ten four. Can we have the deputy call when he gets there to see what we need up there to rooms or a truck?
0: Absolutely.
2: Raymond Rescue, respond to 56 on 27th Street at Mannheim. For a male that tripped and fell and is bleeding from his head, he is conscious and breathing and on blood thinners. Raymond Rescue, respond to 561 27th Street. For a male who tripped and fell, is bleeding from the top of his head and is on blood thinners. Time and tones is 1454.

route to the advanced life support call.

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0: Fenton Room and Fire. These are three tones for an advanced EMT to 561.7th Street, responding with 432. Attention, Raymond Fire, these are retones for an advanced EMT to 561 27th Street, responding with 432. Pepitone's 1500.
1: Area 33 for 2nd Shift. I'm en route there from the Norway base.

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0: 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It's out of the tire tracks, but it is a hazard. Broom should be able to take care of it.
1: 10-4, thank you.

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0: 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Go ahead.
1: Adam, Edward Adam, 9521, AEA 9521, southbound, Highway C, overpass on the shoulder.
0: Coming. There's squad in there.
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665 McHenry. It's going to be in the parking lot for a silver and black Ford Flex versus a Chevy sedan. 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

0: 6-7 for a recheck on a domestic. We got a 21-17 reference. The male half breaking the 72-hour contact.
1: Keep it in the stack. I'm almost to the Norway base to soft squad.

10-10 Town of Arlington Fire. Respond for a combine that's on fire. It's going to be 6,000 block of Brever Road. It's going to be next to 6221 Brever. In a field, caller says the combine on fire. There's no structures anywhere near it. Attention, Town of Burlington Fire, respond to the area of 6221 Brever Road. Going to be next to this address for a combine on fire out in a field. Not any structures nearby. Crash sheets are Bushnell and Running Fox Trail, Tematones 1518.

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0: out here. There's a Jeep that's leading 6-1 Fire Command out to where this combine is, and I'm standing by the road. He's firing.
1: Fire is en route.
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Go ahead, Bravery Road Command. Kind of appears the fire's out. Owner got it out with an extinguisher, but we're still going to want an engine and then a brush truck with a UTV to continue on. At this time, they can continue on non-emergent. Best access for the brush truck and UTV is going to be at the Anderson on Braver Road. There'll be somebody there to guide them back to the field.

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Engine 281 Med 281 is on a 260 Country Club, unit number 14, for probable DOA, subject is hanging. Wake Jim up there, 1529.

0: Attention Union Grove, Kansasville, and Raymond Fire. 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
0: 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All responding units for Braver Road are being put returning.
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0: 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All other units, stand down.
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0: 9561, GA 99561, southbound, G off ramp on the shoulder.
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0: Met 285, respond to 830 Wrigley Drive for a male who fell on the docks. It sounds like he fell on his face and he's got a large laceration from his face. Contact number Wrigley, Chill Care 1549.
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1: Push on down, being checked eastbound.

0: En route at 351. For your 43, there will be a crew member waiting for you. It's going to be on Pier B between two boats. It's got a large laceration to the center of his head. He is also on blood thinners.
1: Send you down, thank you. 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
1: West 7 mile and 76. It's for a maroon Toyota Camry, 28 of Adam Robert X-ray, 1813, headed westbound, past a school bus with their lights on.

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1: 1956 South Pine. 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She's wearing a black jacket, black jeans, and has her right foot in a boot.
0: 906.
1: Address, yeah. 1956 South Pine.

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0: Burlington Rescue, responded 1257, Peregrine Court. 87-year-old female that fell, injured her arm, is having a lot of bleeding. She is conscious and breathing. Attention, City of Burlington Rescue, respond to 1257 Peregrine Court. 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She's conscious and breathing, advising you can use the back entrance. Time of tones, 1604.
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0: southbound in traffic.
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0: 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It's current and clear.
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0: located 1301 West Road, the Home 2 Suites, for a report of a vehicle that was broken into.
1: Final 523.

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1: I copy.
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1: 733, go.
0: 733 is going to be clear of the scene. This is a no transport, patient refusal. We're back in service, we'll be returning.
1: Copy 733.
2: So just refer to this black BMW apparently driving erratically the 17th lending of Stephen. I can enter info in a second, but you know, 61 is going to be looking basically at the county line for it. We'll list out a Walrus on.
3: You're just a little 10-1. You said 61 was looking for it as well?
2: Yeah, you can attach it.
3: Copy.
1: Happy 3-8.

0: Hey, there's multiple squads in there, 1-5.
1: I'm out with John.
0: I copy. 19, were you calling?
1: Confirm. I was just past that. It's going to be more of a hazard to pick it up. Sorry, dispersing across the freeway, so I'll be 10-8.
0: Copy.

0: speed,
1: 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It'd be a white GMC Savannah work van. No plates on it. We're going to be westbound on 20 at Kentucky.
0: Copy.

19 for an animal complaint. Drive and 50th Road. 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

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Six over four, northbound.

0: Copy, can you 63 call? 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
1: Copy. Do you have an updated location?
0: Negative. The 17 no longer had eyes on him.
1: 10-4. 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
0: 1920 South Colony at the BP. It's a general panic alarm called in by the alarm company.

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0: off or fix them back down. 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

0: Yeah, back out of Illinois. Got it back on Bend Decoder to 2018 Ram 1500.
1: Copy, that's what I'm out with. Could you attach it, please?
2: Now it's a 28.
0: Copy, 906, I'll attach it. Squad calling, go ahead.
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1: 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Both vehicles are current and clear.
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Med 2A1, respondent 1225 Stage Street to Brunk Industries at the front door. 1225 Stage Street to Brunk Industries at the front door for a female with left side pain. 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
1: For my call earlier, the reckless driver, the John William party that I just attached, can you send a TTY to East Troy for a good phone number?
0: Copy.

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Med 282, respond to 400 South Edwards Boulevard, unit number 174 for a 63-year-old female cancer patient, semi-responsive, and her doctor wants her transported. 603-1725.

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3: 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Attention to Michigan, respond to 4901 Big Bend Road for a 77-year-old male that's seizing. He's having difficulty breathing. Time of tone 1730.

0: May release that bracelet. 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

24810 Lafayette Street. You're going to see the 17 Matthew reference an incident that happened over 2 years ago. It did take place in Illinois. He was advised to report it to them, but he does sound intoxicated and crying. There is other info in the call comments.

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1: Notes added 10-8, and I'm going to have a second one at 25210, I'm sorry, 25210 Jacobs Court, 25210 Jacobs Court.

0: 281 en route to the hospital.
1: At 1731. What?
2: Boy, boy, Nora, 5849, BBN, 5849. We'll be on 11 in front of the farm and fleet.
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0: Med 281, resident 211 South Curtis Street, 211 South Curtis Street, Tippecanoe Lake Manor, room 18A, for a nosebleed at Walnut Scott. Med 281's around.
1: At 1752. Med 282, which hospital are you going to?
2: Med 282 and route to Lakeland.
1: 10-4.

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0: South Lakeshore Drive in Store Street. 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He's across from the store. He's going to be a male, white in his 30s, wearing a black tee, green hat, and jeans. Was driving an electric bike.
1: 6-1.

0: 31, can you break for Reckless? West 7 Mile and North 51st. It's going to be westbound on 7. It's a gold Chevy Suburban, not maintaining their lane, keeps crossing the center line. Copy if there's any other squad in position advice.
1: Get on 7 miles.
0: Copy.

0: squads for the Reckless. They're now northbound on 76. Have a pitch tonight.
1: We don't have anybody.

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Medic 373, Marina State Tower Alert. 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
0: Copy.

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You're welcome.

going to see the 17 reference is what Betty's going through a divorce with, taking money from their shared account that her name is also on. Just be advised, she was very worked up with the call taker. Copy, 3130, you guys 1022, I'm sorry, I didn't see it was Norway.

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0: 2400 block of 90th. It's a Toyota Camry versus Jeep. 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

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Respond to allergic reaction at W5140, LT Highway A.

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me know if you want to cover on this. It's at 21647 West 8 Mile Road. Some team just wants to be seen, reference $27,000 drawn from his bank account. He advised he's going through a divorce. It's for 43. He was pretty amped up with the call today. He was yelling almost the whole call.

Engine 281, respond to 111 Center Street, The Cove, for an activated fire alarm called in by the alarm company. Then that's 111 Center Street, The Cove, for an activated fire alarm called in by the alarm company, Legion Nuclear, 1900.